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2: 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Yeah, brilliant. The best thing since the
1: sex was done.
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1: Brilliant. You've got to get into it. All the atmosphere.

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1: The way that I live is clear, the source that I share is real. You know, the power that I give is

The Lamont and Bobby, the Scorsese, the 1988-80 baby. I whipped the Jesus in the early 80s. Say he's so racy, the people hate me. 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The G-O-A-T, your mom pay me. The pale pasty, John Wayne Gacy with the clown posse. Insane crazy, this pre-

me to my true flesh. 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
1: I know it's a cornball thing. But love is passion. 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Something you can't live without. 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
2: Met him on a Friday at Bedford Greens. Musical out, got road clean. I'm down, said he. Dark skies, clean air. Tell me, talk to me about art. 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I've been waiting to find another creative being to make, share, coexist, co-create, said he. 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
1: 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Thank you for watching. And we'll see you next Sunday for our New Year's show. 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
2: Crazy Dolls and the Bollocks and their new song, Country Lady. 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
1: I feel that you shouldn't get involved in an intimate relationship until you are emotionally mature enough to handle it, totally, able to cope with your feelings and your sexuality without guilt, inhibition, or phoniness, but with love, tenderness, and honesty.

When I'm right, you're telling me that I'm wrong. But I know, now I understand. 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I'm a jungleist

JTF-10 seized key assets all across the desert. 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These daredevils of the sky shared it all. Trained to outlast, conditioned for any climate, JTF-10 were elite defenders in even the most remote mountain landscapes. Deep in the jungle, concealed by mud and darkness, they laid their

KTF-10 seized key assets all across the desert. 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Trained to outlast, conditioned for any climate. KTF-10 were elite defenders in even the most remote mountain landscapes. Deep in the jungle, concealed by mud and darkness.

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0: 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Yeah, any sound test, they're done.
1: Tenafly and Blackout Panem case again.

Everyone come from the back, come forward, man, come forward, it's the time, it's that time. Come through, get a little one juice.

Slow, take time, go slow, take time, go slow, take time, take time, take time.